So after this weekend, after being at the Maná concert at the Honda Center, I've updated my favorite venues in Southern California. I don't know if you agree or not, but my number one is the Forum in Inglewood. Second is Toyota Arena. Well, it's in our backyard right here in Ontario. And then Honda Center, third. That venue is so clean, man. Hey, it's Freddy Rivera coming up again all day tomorrow, 7:45 a.m. till about 4:10 p.m. More forecasts to Not Soak City on Cola.

Thursday with Mexico, and Friday it's going to be here at SoFi Stadium in Inglewood. That's going to be a good game too, and I'm still looking at tickets. There's still some under $300 per seat, which for the World Cup actually, and being in LA, it's not that bad. It could be like a Bruno Mars concert, like $500 for nosebleeds.

Freeway eastbound in Ontario. 10 freeway eastbound. There's a crash in the left lane of the fast track lane. That's the 10 freeway eastbound in Ontario. Back up all the way through Montclair. So 10 freeway is probably the only one that has any major incidents on. And other than that, the rest of the freeways look pretty normal for a Monday afternoon. It's Freddie Rivera. Thanks for having us on. Cola.

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All right, coming up tonight at 8 o'clock, it is by far still one of my favorite hours of the day. In fact, of the week. It's the 80s at 8. It's a full hour of the 80s. It's Monday through Friday. It's at 8 p.m. with Kevin Machado. That's happening tonight. And then tomorrow morning, we're back at it again. Four packs to Not Soak City, kicking off at 7:45 in the a.m. right here on Cola 101.5.

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0: feeling me? 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
1: You know, Corky's Kitchen and Bakery, they were in the studio this morning with Jesse Durant in the morning. I saw that on social media, and I'm like, oh, maybe they left a drink or some food in the studio. And I looked around, and nothing. I'm like, oh, man. I thought they were going to leave something for me. Hey, Jesse Durant in the morning is giving away a $50 gift card to Corky's all week around 8:20. Just a heads up, in case you want to go, too, like me. All right, back to the music. Hold on.

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Cola 99.9. It's Freddie Rivera. This guy, John Mellencamp, has a pretty big show coming up. He's going to be at the Hollywood Bowl. That's a Monday night. It's August, August 10th. Yeah, August 10th, Monday night. John Mellencamp at the Hollywood Bowl. If you plan on being there, it's going to be a really good show. Here he is, Cola 99.9.

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This is Kevin Luciano, about 15 minutes away from tonight's 80s at 8, a full hour of 80s classics and our lost and found here tonight by Bryan Adams. That's coming up here on Cola.

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16: All right, here we go. 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I'm Kevin Machado. On the way, Madonna, Alanna Miles, Guns N' Roses, and our lost and found hit tonight by Bryan Adams. Now we kick off the hour with Survivor from Rocky, is it 3? And Eye of the Tiger.

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The 80s at 8 on Cola 99.9. In minutes, our lost and found hit tonight by Bryan Adams. And don't forget, tomorrow morning at 7:45, we open the Cola summer ticket window. 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

80s at 8 on Cola 99.9. Guns N' Roses going to Paradise City. It's Kevin Machado. It's time now for our Lost and Found hit tonight, suggested by Jack out of Riverside from 1985 off his Reckless album. Became another big hit for Bryan Adams. It's Somebody on the 80s at 8 on Cola 99.9.

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Another great concert coming to the Greek Theater in Los Angeles. It's OAR with Gavin DeGraw and Lisa Lowe playing Saturday, August 8th at the Greek. 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

We're giving you a chance to cool off at Not Soak City Water Park. 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

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And tomorrow morning, don't miss Nearly Impossible Question at 7:20 with Jesse Duran. 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

0: know the nearly impossible question? 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

Well, that's it for me, Kevin Luciano. Tomorrow morning at 5, it's Jesse Duran, Melissa Chavez, and producer Lauren. They'll have tons of classics, plenty of prizes, and a lot of fun right here on KOLA.

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1: I pledge allegiance to the flag of the United States of America and to the republic for which it stands. 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

0: Quiet, please. In exactly 15 seconds, we'll be on the air.
1: Oh, yeah?
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5: Good morning, Inland Empire 507. Getting a little bit of a late start this morning. We're all here. Good morning, Melissa.
1: Good morning.
5: Morning, Lauren.
6: Good morning.
5: And get ready. Another great show in store. I mean, they're all great.
1: Obviously.
5: But this one. No, we're going to have some fun today and give away Not Soak City Water Park tickets throughout the day, including first chance with us to cool off this summer. Around 7:45, we'll get you that four-pack of tickets with a Cola summer ticket window.
1: Plus, we want to send you to a winter wonderland sky park at Santa's Village in Lake Arrowhead. We've got your four-pack of tickets there with a nearly impossible question, and it's for the kids and the kid at heart. A very fun place to visit.
5: And we're also going to get you $50 Corky's Homestyle Kitchen and Bakery, locations across the Inland Empire. It's got to be ready to guess the year with the Cola Hot Tub Time Machine, as always, on a Tuesday. And that is coming up sometime around 8:20. Keep it right here. Cola 99.9. I had such an incredible moment over the weekend.

0: on 99.9 with Jesse Duran in the morning, and this is something I've complained about on air. I've posted about it online.
1: You complaining? No way.
0: If you have a full shopping cart full of groceries or full of stuff at Target or some shopping center, and the person behind you just has one or two items, just do the right thing and let them cut. Well, over the weekend, that's exactly what happened to me at Target. I go up to the line, and not only is there a woman in front of me with a full shopping cart, then one of her friends shows up and dumps even more stuff into the shopping cart.
1: Oh, man.
0: And I'm holding two items.
1: You're hating life for a second.
0: She looks at me and says, would you like to go ahead and cut in front of us? I'm like, oh, my God. Yes, I would. Thank you so much. That is such a beautiful,
2: sure your face didn't prompt
0: beautiful
2: that
0: gesture. On your, of course, my face prompted that.
1: She's like, this guy's totally annoyed with me. I have to do it.
0: Is it a hurry? He's got two items. She did the right thing.
1: I mean, it's a common courtesy. I can't imagine someone not doing that unless they're in a hurry and then they're entitled to keep their place in line.
0: I always let people cut in line if that's the case with me, but almost never does anybody let me cut in line.
1: Really?
0: So, woman at Target,
1: sad.
0: Thank you so much. And another guy
1: woman
0: offered.
1: Woman at Target, I love her nickname.
0: Yes, woman at Target.
2: Woman at Target, we thank
0: and
2: you.
0: And man at Stater Brothers did the same thing on Sunday, but he.
1: Twice as nice.
0: I'm
1: wow.
0: Like, you only have three items, sir. I just have one. It's just three items. Stay where you are. We're fine. Thank you for offering. So,
1: oh, okay.
0: There is hope for humanity.
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1: Okay.
0: Oh. We got to shout out Jerry and Rialto and his lovely wife. They are now featured on it as well, wearing those amazing 80s outfits they wore last spring to the wire.
1: They looked awesome.
2: Can't forget it.
0: Jesse Durante in the morning, if you want

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1: Oh, yeah.
0: First chance coming up with us around 7:45. And on the way, how much would you pay to share a seat with Taylor Swift? There's an auction we got to tell you about.

0: Jesse Duran, I've been listening to you since way back in the day.
1: I mean, it's all great. The music's amazing. The talk is amazing. It's just voices that I've grown up on.
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0: It's Cola 99.9 with Jesse Duran. How much would you pay to share a seat with Taylor Swift? Now, I love Taylor Swift. I'm a fad. But this is so ridiculous. So here's what's going on. The Cleveland Cavaliers are auctioning off the actual seat sat in by Taylor Swift when she was with her man Travis Kelce at the Eastern Conference Finals. It has the Cleveland Cavaliers logo on it.
1: They're brilliant for doing this.
0: If you're a Swiftie with deep pockets, this piece of memorabilia is for you, Melissa Chavez.
2: Maybe her set's still on it.
1: I don't know about deep pockets, but I do think it would be cool to have it in like a game room or your room with your music stuff. I think this has you written all over it. I'm actually surprised. I think maybe you've bid with a different name.
0: The current bid is $6,500. No. So hell no, I have not bid on this.
2: I'd pay $0.
1: It's so smart of the Cleveland Cavaliers, though, because they know that there are so many people out there who will,
2: are obsessed with
1: spend their paychecks on it.
0: You can't legally even say it was Taylor Swift's seat, so...
2: You can't?
0: No, we put the auction, if you would like to bid, Melissa, it is on our Jesse Duran in the Morning Facebook page. Like I said, current bid at $6,500.
1: Only six, yeah.
0: But they had to say it was occupied by one of music's biggest artists, a 14-time Grammy winner and all that.
1: But everyone saw her there. And
0: we all know.
2: She has blonde hair.
1: Her last name rhymes with Tift.
0: Yeah. Anyway.
2: Schmaler.
0: If you are interested, the bidding starts at, well, right now is at $6,500 to own a piece of Taylor Swift memorabilia.
1: Chump change.
0: You'll be able to sit in for the rest of your life and have your booty where Taylor's booty was.
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0: So what did you get away with back in the day that could have got you in so much trouble? Gen Xers, summer vacation was our season.
1: Oh, yeah.
0: We know you got some stories. We'd love to hear about them this morning. 877-339-COLA. 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

0: Back in the day, summer vacation was the season of mischief.
1: Oh yeah, the time to get in trouble.
0: Cola 99.9, Jesse Durante in the morning. But this morning, we want to hear about that time you got away with it. What did you get away with back in the day? Something that could have got you in so much trouble. 877-339-COLA. It's summer vacation for we Gen Xers. I mean, we were free-range kids. 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
1: Living our best life.
0: Sometimes we did some things a little mischievous that could have got us in a lot of trouble. I remember summertime when my parents would be either out of town or maybe on a date or going somewhere.
1: Yeah, occupied.
0: We were in charge, me and my brother. And never good. We would leave our sisters at home and take my parents. We thought it was the coolest vehicle at the time. And now I look back, it was kind of a creepy mobile. We would take my parents' new conversion, Chevy conversion van, and go cruising on like the main cruise strip in our town, South Washington. And we thought we looked cool. Cruising
1: in the family vehicle.
0: In a Chevy van. That was the best we could do in 1983.
1: Not a sports car.
0: No. No.
1: Not even close.
0: But we got away with it. They never found out that we did that.
1: Well, I think that was part of the fun.
0: Yeah. My friend from high school recently brought it up. He's like, hey, did your parents ever find out that we used to take their van out cruising? I'm like, nope.
1: Yeah.
0: Don't tell them. 877-339-COLA. We'd love to hear what you got away with back in the day. Something that could have got you in so much trouble.
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1: Backed up to Maine because of a crash in Corona on the 91 West at Green River. Right now, a 20-minute delay. A two-car crash in Riverside. It's on the 215 North at the 60. And in Yucaipa on the 10 West at Yucaipa Boulevard, some tire tread to watch out for. That's in the left lane. With your Cola Fast Traffic, I'm Melissa Chavez.
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9.9, it's Jesse Durante in the morning. Summer vacation was mischief time back in the day. What did you get away with back in the day that could have gotten you in so much trouble? We want to hear from you this morning. 877-339-COLA. 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

0: So what did you get away with back in the day that would have got you in so much trouble? 877-339-COLA. Summer vacation tended to be mischief season back in the day.
1: Mm-hmm.
0: Tito, you have a story. What happened?
2: Well, my brother and I across the street at our buddy's house were throwing lemons at a car that came by.
0: Oh.
2: And it was a really nice Mustang. And he skidded out, and we could tell he was so upset.
0: Yeah.
2: We ran around the back of my buddy's house and into the back door and asked his mom, please cover for us. Oh, we did something really stupid. Please cover for us.
0: Yeah, you did.
2: And we ducked behind the couches, and the guy came to the door, and he was livid. Well, there was those kids. They just threw lemons at my car, my beautiful new car. And he was just going crazy. And our buddy's mom, right on cue, is like, there are no kids here. Totally covered for us.
0: Covered for you.
2: My dad would have blistered my butt if I ever would have got found out, man. It was scary.
0: But you got away with it, and now you're finally ready to confess.
2: I got away with it.
0: You're no longer throwing lemons at cars. That's good to know.
2: not at cars.
0: Yeah, thank I mean, God. Those are heavy, man. You can do some serious damage with a lemon. I get eggs. Wow. All right, what did you get away with back in the day? 877-339-COLA. 877-339-COLA.

0: away with back in the day. Summer vacation is mischief season when we were growing up. 877-339-COLA. Stephanie and Hemet, how about you? What did you get away with back in the day that could have got you in so much trouble?
1: Honestly, I lied a lot. I kind of feel bad. I lied a lot, literally about everything.
2: Well, what was a lie you actually got away with?
1: Going out with a boyfriend.
0: Okay, so what was the lie that you told, though?
1: I said I was going to hang out with my friends when I really went out with my boyfriend to his house in a different town, probably like almost 2 hours away. And
0: oh,
1: I said, wow. I got stuck in traffic.
0: How old were you when you did this?
1: I think I was like 17.
2: And you never got caught?
1: No, she kind of was like, why are you so late? I'm so sorry, we got stuck in traffic and, you know, I just never really got to calling because I was talking to my friends.
0: Okay. No more lying, though, right? You're straight and narrow.
1: No, I do not lie anymore. Okay. I do not lie. I'm a straight-up person now. You ask me anything, and I will tell you what I think.
0: All right. What did you get away with back in the day? 877-339-COLA, 877-339-5652.

0: City coming up at 7:45 on Cola 99.9. But right now, we're talking about summer vacation being mischief season. And Michelle at Highland, what did you get away with back in the day?
1: Well, I was listening to your story, Jesse, about taking your mom's car.
0: Yeah.
1: And I actually, my parents would go bowling every single Wednesday night. And when they left, I would open up the garage and jump over that little beam, steal their four-wheeler, their quad, and ride all night. And when I returned it, it would be covered in mud. And I got away with it for probably months before they finally figured it out.
2: How did they not realize when you'd bring it back all dirty?
3: Yeah.
1: Because my dad used it on the ranch. So sometimes it was dirty. Maybe he thought, did I do that? Yeah. Or, you know. But the one time they found out is because I rolled it in mud.
4: Oh!
1: I lost a little toolbox off the front and everything. So,
0: but hey, you were having fun. It was summertime.
1: It was a blast.
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13: A bad accident in San Bernardino on the 210 East at State. An overturned vehicle blocking the two left lanes. And in Corona, a crash on the 91 West at Green River on the brakes from Maine with a 20-minute delay. 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
1: Well, we've heard about this possibly being something for a while, but now it's been confirmed. A sequel to Romeo and Michelle's high school reunion officially in the works.
2: I invented Post-its.
3: You're kidding. You must have made a fortune.
2: Yeah.
1: Probably the most memorable part of the first movie when, you know, there's all that pressure to say what you've been doing and Lisa Kudrow's character comes up with that idea that she invented Post-its and is wildly successful. I'm not really sure where they can go with another chapter of this movie, as funny as the first one was.
4: Romeo and Michelle are going to go exactly where every 40th high school reunion went. Everybody flashing back to the glory days and sitting around drinking.
5: That's what happens at the 40th.
1: So no longer trying to impress people with the embellished stories of their lives.
4: That was the 10th and the 20th. By the 40th, we all know you weren't successful. You just sit around and drink and flash back to your glory days.
1: See, I thought you just didn't show up at that point.
4: Or you don't show up. Exactly.
1: The sequel will stream exclusively on Hulu and Disney Plus. In addition to Kudrow and Mira Sorvino returning, Ellen Cumming, Janine Garofalo, and Cameron Manheim will be back, and Keegan-Michael Key and Breckin Meyer will join the cast. So, looking forward to that. No release date yet. Looking forward to the cast, yeah. I should say. Not necessarily the plot. And tickets for Game 4 of the NBA Finals between the Spurs and the Knicks are selling for, get this, as much as $25,000. So many celebs hitting up these games. Obviously, Knicks superfan and my personal fave, Timothy Chalamet. Other regulars like Ben Stiller and Christine Taylor. But Tina Fey, Larry David. I mean, the list goes on and on. Spike Lee was spotted wearing a Knicks jersey autographed by the Pope. Guess he got that sign during a Vatican visit last year. The Pope graduated from Villanova, so you know that's his tie to the game, to the team. There are Knicks who've played for Villanova, so
4: gotcha.
1: That's your scoop. I'm Melissa Chavez.
4: Hey, coming right back. Not Soak City on the way around 7:45. Plus, why we love grilling in the summertime. I know I do. Coming up next with my nearly impossible question.
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1: Backed up to Ranchero Road because of a crash in the Cajon Pass. It's on the 15 South at Oak Hill and in Montclair on the 10 West at Monta Vista. Some sheet metal to look out for in the two right lanes. With your Cola Fast Traffic, I'm Melissa Chavez.
0: The Inland Empire's number one for

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1: 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We're trying to get you a 4-pack. You're the first to answer my Nearly Impossible Question, all about summertime and grilling. And I am a fan of grilling outdoors for all of the reasons on this survey.
2: All of them? Okay, that doesn't help much.
1: But according to a new survey, 28% of us say we like grilling in the summertime for this reason. Number one answer, by the way, was delicious food, obviously. Way higher. But what do you think 28% of us like grilling in the summertime for this reason, Melissa?
2: A few different things going through my head. But for me, and I feel like other people feel this way too, it's getting together with family, friends, that backyard barbecue. It's always fun.
3: Yes.
1: Completely agree.
2: Quality time.
1: Although sometimes there can be some shenanigans that happen too. There's
2: too
1: always
2: many
1: that
2: brewskis are consumed, and then at the end of the night, it can go awry.
1: That one friend or relative who can't control themselves.
3: Yes.
1: Lauren.
2: His name is Jesse Duran.
1: 28% of us like grilling in the summertime for this reason.
3: I'm going to say just being outside, getting your vitamin D. That sun?
1: Always important. Get that vitamin D. 877-339-COLA. 877-339-COLA. 28% of us say we like grilling in the summertime for this reason, myself included. Get it right. You're going to Sky Park.
2: Jesse Duran.
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0: It's Jesse Duran's Nearly Impossible Question.
1: Hey, 28% of us, according to a new survey, say we like grilling outdoors in the summertime, doing that barbecue thing for this reason. Roger, what do you think it is?
14: Because of the weather.
2: Like what Lauren said.
1: Do you agree with Lauren being outside in the summertime, soaking up that summertime sun?
14: I do.
3: It feels good.
1: And that was way higher. In fact, that was the number two answer on this survey. 51% of us say we like grilling in the summertime because we're outside.
2: Yeah.
3: Well, I guess that makes sense.
1: But thanks for trying.
14: Thank you.
1: What do you think it is for your Sky Park tickets? 28% of us like grilling in the summertime for this reason. 877-339-COLA. Good luck.

0: Cola 99.9, Jesse Duran, grilling up my nearly impossible question this morning. 28% of us, according to a new survey, say we like grilling in the summertime for this reason. Tiffany and Hammett, what is it?
1: I'm going to say because it's convenient.
0: It's quick. You don't have a bunch of stuff to do. You basically just throw it on the grill and cook it. There's usually not a lot of, you know, maybe a little marinating, and that's about it.
1: Yeah.
0: Great guess, but that was a little bit lower. 23% of us say we like grilling in the summertime because it's quick. Thanks for trying, okay?
1: Okay, thank you.
0: What do you think it is for your Sky Park at Santa's Village tickets? 28% of us say this is the reason we love grilling in the summertime.

0: 99.9. Don't forget, we have Not Soak City on the way around 7:45. Getting you those tickets with the Cola Summer Ticket Window. Right now, though, nearly impossible question. 28% of us say we like grilling in the summertime for this reason. According to a new survey, Julian Romoland, what is it?
1: I think it's to spend time with family and friends. Just enjoy each other's company.
2: Like Melissa's.
3: Quality time.
1: Yes.
0: Hanging out with the fam at a backyard barbecue, a barbecue in the park. It is such a summertime thing to do, and that one was even higher. About a third of us say it's all about hanging with family and friends at a summertime barbecue, and that's why we like grilling in the summer.
2: Yeah.
0: That is not it, but thanks for trying.
1: Okay, thank you very much. Have a good day.
3: You too.
0: Also got Autumn on the line. What's your guess?
4: My guess is the reason I like to cook outside during summer is to keep the house cool so it doesn't get heated up in there when you cook.
3: Yeah, it's miserable slaving over a stove when it's hot in the summer.
4: Yes.
0: Great guess, but that one did not make the top 10, so that's not it.
4: Oh, okay. All right. I'm glad I made it through, though. I never get through.
0: So. You got through. Thanks for trying, okay?
4: Thank you.
0: Time for a little bit of a hint. Please. So what are you grilling when you're grilling outdoors? You're grilling protein and you're grilling veggies.
3: I know what it is.
0: And 28% of us like grilling in the summertime for this reason.
3: Yes.
0: 877-339-COLA. Good luck. Easy.

0: 9, Jesse Duran with my nearly impossible question this morning. 28% of us say we like grilling in the summertime for this reason. I gave a pretty good hint, Leslie in Eastvale. What is it?
1: I think it's healthier cooking.
2: Has to be.
0: You're grilling protein, you're grilling veggies, it's healthier food. You got it right.
1: Nice. Awesome.
0: You heard my hint. And yes, according to Purdue Chicken, I got to agree with this too. 28% of us like grilling in the summertime because, you know, it's a little bit healthier.
2: It's healthy food that actually tastes good.
0: Amen. Congratulations. We've got a 4-pack of tickets for you for Sky Park at Santa's Village in Lake Arrowhead.
1: Oh, awesome. Cool. Thank you.
0: Have a blast in the summertime at Sky Park. Coming right back. Your chance as well to cool off at Not Soak City with the Cola Summer Ticket Window. Keep it in.
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2: 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It's blocking the carpool lane. Some slowing because of a wreck in the Cajon Pass. That's on the 15 South at Oak Hill. Stop and go from Ranchero Road. And in Fontana on the 10 West at Cherry, an accident on the right shoulder. 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
0: And we are going to get you a summertime day at Not Soak City Water Park. Right after the Eagles on Cola.

And if you're caller number 10 right now, your summer is about to get a whole lot cooler. Not Soak City Water Park. 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
1: No way! 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
0: 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You get to take on the Lazy River, all the tube and body slides. 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
1: It's not every day that a rock star wants help from fans, but today is that day. Jon Bon Jovi's ready to put you in the spotlight.
2: 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What we need you to do is record yourself singing Living on a Prayer. 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
1: Jesse, your name is written all over this. 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
3: So
1: I know
3: Jesse.
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4: I am a fan, but I sing like Neil Diamond. So do you really want... Oh, we're halfway there. I don't think they
1: okay,
4: want
1: that. Okay, never mind. Or maybe you could submit the lip-syncing version. That would work.
4: I do have a friend named Tommy who's marrying his sweetheart Gina, and he actually could sing, so I got to tell him about this.
1: Yeah, you may get picked just for that. Correlation. BonJovi.com, by the way, is where you submit videos. A sequel to Romeo and Michelle's High School Reunion is in the works. Lisa Kudrow and Mira Sorvino will be back, of course. A funny guy, Keegan-Michael Key, joining the cast as well. No release date yet, but we do know it's coming to Hulu and Disney Plus. So this will not be in theaters, but coming to Hulu and Disney, Romeo and Michelle's High School Reunion 2. And need me some of these? The U.S. Postal Service is planning to issue Barbie stamps featuring the iconic doll in 10 different careers. I don't even send snail mail, but I still want these stamps just because I know they're going to be adorable. They debut July 11th. Barbie stamps coming. That's your scoop. I'm Melissa Chavez.
4: Thanks, Melissa. Corky's on the way with a hot tub time machine. And how much would you pay to share a seat with Taylor Swift? Melissa, our Swiftie, this has got your name written all over it. It's
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1: A wreck in Ontario on the 15 South at the 10. It's blocking multiple lanes. In Eastvale, an accident on the 15 South at the 60. That's causing some slowing. And on the 215 North at Box Springs in Riverside, look out for a stalled semi. That's blocking the second lane from the left. 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

0: So how much would you pay to share a seat with Taylor Swift? Cola 99.9, it's Jesse Duran in the morning. This is so ridiculous. But this is the world we live in 2026. The Cleveland Cavaliers, if you haven't heard, are auctioning off the actual seat sat in by Taylor Swift.
1: Yes.
0: In the Eastern Conference Finals.
1: I think it's brilliant.
2: I heard it smells like her.
0: Yeah, I'm sure it does. Melissa.
1: Some of her sweat on it, too.
0: Yeah.
1: I can't believe you're not down for this. You love Taylor Swift. I think you're actually bidding on it and just not telling us.
0: Oh, sure. Yeah, I'm the one that's driving up the price.
1: Yes,
0: like that person
1: I knew it.
0: In auctions that just drives it up and has no intention of actually buying
2: you're
0: it.
2: You're a troll.
1: I think it would be seriously, though, cool to have this in your house.
0: Okay.
1: Like in a game room where you have your music stuff or your sports memorabilia. I think the Cavaliers are genius because they know people will pay for this.
0: Melissa, you're our resident Swiftie.
1: Yeah.
0: You worship at the altar of Taylor Swift. The current bid is $6,500 for this chair she sat in.
1: That's all?
0: Would you?
1: Chump change.
2: Okay. I'd pay $0 for that.
0: If you make Melissa Chavez money, $6,500 is chump change. Lauren, your response is kind of what everybody's saying on our Jesse Duran in the Morning Facebook page.
2: I have no need for that seat.
0: We put this on our Facebook and the response was mostly disgust. But Ricky Gonzalez, Ricky did comment he'd pay $2 to sit in Taylor Swift's seat. That's the top
1: big
0: bid
1: spender
0: among our listeners. $2! Anyway, if you want to get a hold of Taylor Swift's seat, maybe you got some money lying around. If you can't get into Taylor's wedding, you can settle for the seat she sat in during the NBA Finals.
1: Next best thing.
0: Or conference finals. Coming right back. Hey, we got Corky's Homestyle Kitchen and Bakery for you with a hot tub time machine.
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5: Do you love someone else? 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
4: I do.
6: I'll be there. We have Shantae on the line at Colton, caller number 9. Shantae, can you tell us the year?
7: It is 2026.
8: No. That's correct in one way.
9: Yeah, but...
6: What year we just played a clip from. Thanks for trying, Shantae.
7: I think I missed it.
6: Appreciate it.
9: Sorry, Shantae.
6: Caller, good morning. Who's this?
10: Hi, it's Kathy.
6: Caller number 9 missed it. Can you tell us the year?
10: It was at 1994?
6: It was 1994. You got it.
10: Yay! Awesome. Thank you.
6: So what did you recognize, Kathy?
10: I swear. That's a classic song.
6: All for One from 1994. I must have played that at 40 weddings that I've DJed.
8: At least.
10: At least, yes.
6: That was definitely a huge wedding song. First dance song. You know, it's the perfect first dance song. Plus, speaking of weddings, who could forget the movie Four Weddings and a Funeral from 1994 with Hugh Grant?
4: He suspects the groom loves someone else.
8: He is so great in that. I normally can't, like, focus when it's a movie with a lot of accents, but that movie is really funny.
6: You don't like the British accent?
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It's on Cola 99.9. Madonna is busy as ever. New album, Confessions 2, coming out early July. And of course, she's also co-headling that first ever Super Bowl-style halftime show for the FIFA World Cup 2026 final, along with Shakira and BTS. That's at MetLife Stadium in New Jersey, July 19th. And it'll be broadcast on Fox.

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They have one of the longest lazy rivers in the country. Boy, that sounds good. Four packs of tickets almost every hour of the workday. 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

back-to-back classic hits on Cola 99.9. Jay Leno, of course, known for his comedy, but also well-known for his love of all things cars, having one of the world's most famous and rare car collections. He's doing something very cool for the world of education. You can get a private tour of his garage in Burbank. It's being auctioned off, bidding open for a couple of more days. Right now, the bid, highest bid, $16,700.

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a Romy and Michelle's high school reunion, a cult classic for sure. 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

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Be ready to win a four-pack, opening the Cola Summer Ticket window, and you can enjoy one of the longest lazy rivers in the country. 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
1: Did I win?
0: Hey. No, we're not doing a contest. Not till about 2:40 for those Not Soak City Water Park tickets.
1: Okay. Yeah. Thank you.
0: Okay. Call me back around 2:40.
1: Awesome. Okay, bye.
0: We get those sometimes. Hey, this guy is going to be at the Hollywood Bowl in August 10th. John Mellencamp, Cola 99.9.

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1: Even better if your kid has never been there before yet. How cool would that be to take him for the first time? Not Soak City Water Park. Hey, be caller 10. You'll win a 4-pack of tickets. 1-877-339-COLA. That's 1-877-339-COLA.
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0: on this summer?
1: We're planning a big family cruise at the end of July.
0: What? That's incredible.
1: Yeah, it's always fun. It's a lot of us.
0: Where's the cruise? You know, Lisa, I have never been on a cruise in my life. Can you believe that?
1: You know, let me tell you something. This is not something I wanted to do. 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
0: Well, Lisa, listen, you also just scored yourself another cool event for summer, Not Soap City. 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

people are doing things this summer already. I mean, they're planning stuff. I mean, World Cup is around the corner. People are going on cruises, for vacations. What about you? What do you got coming up? I got something for you. Maybe this hour, around 3:40, your chance to win a 4-pack to Not Soak City Water Park. Right here on Cola.

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0: Great classic hits for a great workday.

Oh, look, Fontana's back on the map in KTLA. Apparently, a couple teenagers led police on a chase on those e-bikes, those bikes with motors. 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Hey, thanks for having

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1: 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Not Soak City Water Park. 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
15: From the Cola Weather Center, tonight we're going to have a low of 58, and tomorrow we're looking at sunny skies with a high of 96. 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
1: Cola, it's Freddie Rivera. Hey, Dolly, how are you?
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1: Why not good? or terrible?
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1: That was a nice setup, so I can't waste any more time. Dolly, you're caller 10. You got a 4-pack to Not Soak City.
4: Yay! Thank you.
1: Okay, so Dolly. Dolly?
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1: How's your day going?
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Is it Taco Tuesday? What are we doing after work today? Hey, don't forget, tonight at 8 o'clock, we're doing a full hour of the 80s with Kevin Machado tonight. It's the 80s at 8. Call up.

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17: From the Color Weather Center, tonight we're going to have a low of 58, and tomorrow we're looking at sunny skies with a high of 96. 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

0: dime.
1: Can't touch this. 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Can't touch this.

the World Cup is kicking off Thursday with Mexico, but Friday it kicks off officially right here in SoCal, right at SoFi Stadium. But it's not going to be called SoFi during the World Cup. It's going to be called LA Stadium, simply put. So yeah, that's exciting. I'm looking at tickets still. $290 for some tickets. I don't know if I should pull the trigger or not yet. It's called...

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6: From the color. The Weather Center. Tonight we're going to have a low of 58, and tomorrow we're looking at sunny skies with a high of 96. This update is brought to you by Riverside Harley.
15: 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Riverside Harley is willing to finance. 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See them at RiversideHarley.com.
7: The best classic hits have one thing in common. They're all playing.